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Meek Mill, Nikki, Chris Brown right here on GCI, your boy High Rod. Hood Jeopardy. That's right. All eyes on WGCI Instagram page and my Instagram page as well. And my name is Hot Rod. And is it spelled with an I-Z? Go follow us right now because we about to get into it. Two things we about to talk about. Job and sex. Yep, that's how wilds get on Sundays. All right, so keep it locked right now. 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Lonnie, GCI.

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0: 2016. Shout out class of 2016. Definitely wanted to play that for y'all, man. Goldlink Crew, your boy Hot Rod right here on 107.5 WGCI. The Shy's number one for hip hop and R&B. And you know what time it is. Sundays, 8 o'clock hour. We get into a nice hood Jeopardy question. All right, hopefully I got your attention when I said jobs and sex. All right, you know, those two things people going to debate about and talk about. But anyway, let's talk about it. Right now, you hear it in the background. I need to put y'all in a little scenario right now. Say you at a job interview. All right, now, with that being said, I need you to do this. I need you to go to WGCI Instagram page, and in that job interview, you can say this at a job interview and during sex. So I need y'all to comment some things that you can say at a job interview and during sex. All right, at WGCI on Instagram, at My Name Is Hot Rod on Instagram. Let me know things you can say at a job interview and during sex. All right, in the meantime, while y'all answer that, I got more music for y'all, man. Drake, Shebang. Also, man, let's run that Janice by Drake. Some Sexy Red if you want it. And so much more is coming up next right here on GCI.
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3: 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Like the Chop.
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3: 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Eating a bowl of cereal.
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4: 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Amen.
3: 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Hey.
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and Boo right here on GCI. 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And of course, mine at My Name Is Hot Rod. It is spelled with an I-Z. Or hit that talk back button on the iHeartRadio app. Yep, that red mic right there. And let me know things you can say at a job interview and during sex. All right, things you could say at a job interview and during sex, I need to know. In the meantime, while I go read some comments, Mariah the Scientist, Burning Blue is GCI. I got that.

Drake Janice right here on GCI, your boy High Rider. It's getting kind of freaky on this Sunday, man. Make sure y'all follow us on social media at WGCI and myself at My Name Is High Ride. Hood Jeopardy happening right now. I got some comments I'm going to read in just a bit. But I will say this next song, Sexy Red, if you want it. You could say this at a job interview and during sex. It's GCI.

0: 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Don't forget, you can get those Chris Brown Usher tickets tomorrow at 4:40 p.m. with Tom Capone, and also Bryce Tiller tickets. 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All right? So, yeah, check that out on the iHeartRadio app for all the details. But right now, 8 o'clock hour, it's all about Hood Jeopardy, and we're trying to find out things you could say at a job interview and during sex. All right, so let's take it over to social media right now. Shout some people out. Pretty Indy, I think this is the best one. This should get a lot of likes. She said, "I'll take it." Freaky on a Sunday. All right, who is this? Vic Perez said, "I hope you're satisfied with my performance." Okay, that's a good one. Miss Monica, she said, "I am very flexible and can work in any position." Okay, I'm Miss Monica 74. You are hired. Nah, anyway, keep commenting right now at WGCI and, of course, my Instagram at My Name Is Hot Rod right now. Let's keep the music going. Hurricane Wisdom. Chance the Rapper, Barbie Dow. Also, let's take it back with a classic Trey Songz song and Don Toliver, E85, and so much more. It's coming up next right here on GCI.
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We definitely can't be friends, especially in the workplace, man. Trey Songz right here on GCI, your boy High Ride. Hood Jeopardy happening right now. Things you could say at a job interview and during sex. Let me talk to my Facebook friends right now, man. Rhea Mitchell, she said, did I just blow it? And Sharina Nicole, she said, I'm willing to learn different positions. Oh, my God. On a Sunday, it's getting freaky, man. Keep commenting right now at WGCI. And, of course, my Instagram at my name is High Rider. Is a spell with I-Z. All right? Belly Gang, Cushions, and YK Niece. Friends, do it. GCI.

0: Hey, Hood Jeopardy is hilarious. I love Sundays. I love that y'all get engaged with it, man. If you haven't commented already, make sure y'all head over to WGCI Instagram page right now. Your boy High Rod right here on 107.5 WGCI, the Shy's number one for hip hop and R&B show. Far from over, but the Hood Jeopardy question will be on the page. So if you haven't already, yeah, leave that comment again. I'm trying to find out things you can say at a job interview and during sex. All right, look, man, back to school is around the corner, and I just want to say, man, all my parents out there, I pray that your kids, I pray that you, your whole family, I hope y'all have a successful year during the school year, man. Kids, I hope y'all get y'all rest. I hope y'all have straight A's. I pray nobody gets bullied, and I pray if you go into any new school, I pray that you make so many dope friends and creative friends, and you just have the best year of your life, man. I always say this, man, I wish I could go back. Adulting is something else. I will say that. Adulting is something else. So do not rush your growth. All right. But back to school is around the corner. And of course, you know, we're going to rep the schools and colleges. And if you want to do that, make sure I hit that red talk back button on the iHeartRadio app and rep your school. See who really runs the city. All right. I got more music for y'all on the other side as we keep rocking out. Let's do this Boss Man D-Lo Motion Party. Also, Headband Boo. Zeddy Will, there it is. And let's get y'all back singing. Keisha Cole, Love is coming up next right here on GCI.
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0: Mariah the Scientist, Is It a Crime, right here on GCI, your boy High Rod. Like I told y'all earlier, man, had a dope talk with John Monat, man, and of course Caleb and Fly Skins, and just made me, I'm like, man, you know what? Ye concert is coming up. I want to go. But you know, I'm going to just add this to the playlist because I'm pretty sure we might hear this at Soldier Field, man. So let me go ahead and tap into one of those car karaoke songs. Kanye, Mercy, is GCI.
1: If it's right, will it fit on the morning? If it's right, we ain't been on the morning, and I'm not gonna think. If it's right, we'll be comfortable to make fun with the champion song.
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champion sound, the building.

ride. Peace in the streets. August 22nd, man, it's around the corner. If you need free school supplies and all that good stuff, I got details coming up. Shout out to Amy Witherite and 1-800-TRUCK-WRECK. All right. Zeddy Will, YK Niece, there it is. It's GCI.

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0: pop and R&B. Peace in the streets. It's happening Saturday. That's right. This upcoming Saturday, August 22nd, 12 p.m. to 3 p.m. at St. Sabina Church, 1210 West 78th Place. Man, this is for the family. This is for the neighborhood. This is for everybody in the city. Free food. Also giving away 1,200 backpacks filled with school supplies. So if you out there searching for school supplies, I know that list came out with your classroom need and all that stuff. Make sure y'all come out and get some of this free school supplies. Some of the stuff we might have might be on that list. All right. Also, we have a special performance from Leo High School Choir. And also, for all my adults out there, all my parents out there, you want to go see Usher and Chris Brown that night, August 22nd. Yes, we're going to give you the tickets so you could come with your outfit on and you could drop your kids off at the grandparents' house. But this is for you. All right. Usher and Chris Brown tickets. We're going to have those tickets on site at St. Sabina Church. Again, that's 1210 West 78th Place for Peace in the Streets. Big shout out to Amy Weatherright and 1-800 Truck Wreck for always doing this for the community. Again, if you need some school supplies, make sure y'all pull up to this 12 p.m. to 3 p.m. All right. More music on the other side before I get up out of here, and also let y'all know what I got going on this week. All right. But first, Drake, Janice, also Dave and Tim's. Let's do this J. Cole, No More Role Models, some G Herbo, and let's try to do this Travis Scott, Drake, Sicko Mode. It's coming up next right here on GCI.
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But my J. Cole fans had to take it back. 2014 Forest Hill Drive, man. Your boy Hot Rod right here on GCI. Before I get up out of here, you know I gotta let you know what I got going on this upcoming week, man. A lot of special events, and I definitely want y'all to pull up and pop out too. All right? Right now, Jordan out of tune, J.K. Lonnie is GCI.

0: 107.5 WGCI, the Shy's number one for hip-hop and R&B. That's going to do it for me, man. I got to get up out of here until next weekend. You know, we rocking out, but of course, you know, I'm always out in these streets, man, and I got a lot going on this week, man. The kickoff of Chicago Summer Series starts Friday, man. I cannot wait for that. Also, Thursday, you just might see me out at the Chicago River Marathon, man. I might be DJing or MCing that thing. All right, working on details right now, but outside of that, like I told y'all, Chicago Summer Series starts Friday. Also, we outside, man. Baby Chief Do It concert next Saturday, August 22nd. I'll be DJing and hosting that thing. And then earlier during the day, definitely going to be rocking out at Jackson Park at the Kobe Court with MBK Chicago for the Back to School Bash. So I just want to encourage anybody that hasn't had a chance to go get school supplies, make sure y'all pull up to MBK Chicago at Jackson Park at the Kobe Court. It's going to be a hoop fest, man. It's going to be a basketball tournament. It's going to be so many special guests there. It's just going to be a time for the family and everything. So again, follow me on social media at my name, ES Hot Rod. ES is spelled with an I-Z. Also my station at WGCI. But it's a lot happening this week, especially preparing for back to school August 24th. A lot of events happening, man. Just keep y'all eyes open for it. All right. Also, shout out to everybody that's hitting me up, man. All my new followers that saw me on the Dap It Up teams and all that. What y'all thought, I was ugly or something? I deserve to be in that video, but nah. Hey, definitely a fun time. Shout out to all my people at Morgan Park High School for real. All right. Like I always say, keep showing the world too special. Keep taking chances. Keep being different and keep proving people on my one point. Prove to yourself you can do whatever you want to do in life. Oh, also, I'll see y'all out on Friday, man. Foreman Mills. Foreman Mills. I'll be there 12 to 3. All right. I'm getting about here. Jamal Smalls up next. It's GCI.
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Jamal Smalls with your boy French Montana. Shutting the city down. Aye, kicking it on 107.5 WGCI.

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1: Jamal Smalls.
0: Jamal Smalls, a.k.a. The Movie, has been known to cause extreme excitement. Hold on. Here's another one.
2: Yeah.
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0: Jamal Smalls, a.k.a. The Movie, has been known to cause extreme excitement. Hold on.
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0: My man, you want to shout out to school? I got details coming up. How you can get that shout out, man? Proviso East and Bolingbrook High School checked in. What's up? Let's get back into the mix.
1: Hold up. DJ Jamal Smalls, you popping your shit on WGCI. Yeah.

0: 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Just got to go download it. No matter what school you in, you can shout out your school, high school, college, any of that. All you got to do is hit the talkback button. 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All right. Really that simple now. Already checked in. Shout out to Simeon and Morgan Park. Got home turf coming back less than 4 minutes.
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2: 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Hey, you miss a day, you miss a lot.
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0: This last shit, he's broke this summer. And what y'all on this summer?
1: Hold up, hold up, hold up. 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
1: It's your song, baby, it's your song. 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
1: 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Eating a bowl of cereal.
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What up? 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

107.5 WGCI, the Chi's number one for hip-hop and R&B. 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

Barbecue's Big 3 season has come down to this. The Big 3 Championship is coming to Charlotte. 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

0: It's Big Baby Chief to do it, man. 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
1: Look, we gotta talk. Dang, I know, but it's just, some things I gotta get off my chest, all right?

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1: What up, it's your boy, the Destin Legend, Leon Rogers.
2: And it's your boy, Zach Bug.
1: Hey, man, you never know what you miss if you don't tune in to the best damn morning show in Chicago. Like the chop.
2: Come on now.
1: You're on your way to work.
2: Hey.
1: Just do the chop. Hey, just do the chop. Eating a bowl of cereal.
2: Chop it up.
1: Just do the chop.
2: Chop it up.
1: Just do the chop from your side piece house.
2: That's the one.
1: Yeah, that's the one right there.
2: And Leon, you know you got to give somebody goofy-ass person of the day.
1: Man, they got to sit their goofy ass down, and the world would not be right if Zach Bug didn't lead them in prayer.
2: Hey.
1: Just do the chop. Hey, just do the chop. Eating a bowl of cereal.
2: Chop it up.
1: Just do the chop.
2: Chop it up.
1: Just do the chop from your side piece house.
2: That's the one.
1: Yeah, that's the one right there.
2: And Leon, you know you got to give somebody goofy-ass person of the day.
1: Man, they got to sit their goofy ass down, and the world would not be right if Zach Bug didn't lead them in prayer.
2: Amen. Amen.
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0: 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It's Shay Diddy up with you this morning on the South Side.
1: She ain't even all that. Like, I ain't even like that. Ain't her mama.

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0: 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Don't miss Leon's Locker Room, Love Him or Leave Him, or Zach's Prayer.
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0: 107.5 WGCI, the Shy's number one for hip-hop and R&B. Good Monday morning from the best damn morning show in Chicago. Myself, the Desta legend, Leon Rogers. Brother Boog, what's up?
1: What's happening? Good morning.
0: Yeah, Two Keys riding in the building on the boards, man. Coming off a great, great weekend, man. A lot of stuff was going on in the city. But before we get to what's going on in the show today, which, I mean, we're probably going to have some ticket giveaways. We're probably going to talk a little crazy in the Z-Spot. Let's have a little bit of prayer from Brother Book.
1: Dear Lord, I want to pray for the people who may be a bit confused, all right? Just because you say something don't mean you mean it. There are people out here who say, we got a link soon. When they see you, hey, man, we got a link. Yeah, oh, yeah, we got a link. A girl you used to talk to, yeah, we gonna link soon. Dear Lord, let the people who are receiving them words, let them know that they do not plan on linking with them anytime soon, if ever at all, okay? That just means that's just something nice to say within passing. Okay, because some people take that serious. Like, man, what's his name? It was fake, Murray. He said we need the link. Ain't hit me up. No, he's never going to hit you up. Link soon means I see you when I see you. So we probably should just say that. This we ask in your mighty name. Amen. Amen. Amen.
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19: Hey, we're looking at a high of 76 degrees. Tonight, a low of 61. Right now, partly cloudy skies at 65 degrees. It's GCI.
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19: Hey, man, coming up in the headlines, TSA has put out a tweet warning y'all not to do something, which you shouldn't be doing anyway. But we're going to talk about it. It's GCI.

107.5 WGCI, the Shy's number one for hip-hop and R&B. Coming up in the headlines, Stephen A. Smith and the NABJ going back and forth. We'll talk about it. It's GCI.

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3: All right. The TSA put out a viral post warning travelers, we can't believe we have to say this, but don't bring protection filled with heroin and 170 Xanax pills in your pants to the airport. So obviously somebody tried to sneak some drugs through TSA wrapped up in a condom next to their private parts. So they said it's a media strategy using blunt humor from actual cases to try to get people, deter people from doing something dumb. They said, do not hide things that rhyme with rugs near your Southern District in latex safety socks.
4: Well, so, I'm going to tell you, them scanners scan everything.
3: Everything.
4: Everything.
3: I hate the one where you got to do like this, hold your hand up in there.
4: They scanning it all.
3: And then they be like, oh, there's a little spot right here. Mm-hmm. We need to touch you.
4: Yeah.
3: No. Don't touch me.
4: Rubbing
3: man.
4: Your shoulder. It's just that, shoulder there.
3: Ain't nothing wrong with me, man. Let me through. I'm all right. They say legitimate pills are perfectly fine, but they recommend keeping them in their original pharmacy bottles to avoid any line delays or confusion. So if TSA officers happen to discover illegal substances during a routine bag or body scan, they are required by federal law to hand the matter over to local airport law enforcement. So just don't play with it. Get your drugs when you land. Wherever you're going, if you're going to Jamaica, they be waiting on you. You'll smoke. You know, they wait for you anyway when you go. When you go to Mexico, they, hey, cocaina, you want, my friend. So just wait till you get there. Okay? All right. Hey, Stephen A. Smith and the National Association of Black Journalists are going at it. Now, they gave him the thumbs down award at his convention in Atlanta, citing a pattern of disparaging commentary towards prominent black women. And Smith fired back on social media, said, oh, this is Christmas arriving early. And he warned the organization. He said, y'all done started something that I'm going to finish. So they criticized him about his remarks regarding Rep. Jasmine Crockett. Other recipients of the designation, including the Washington Post, CBS News, Brendan Carr, and DeJuan Majoy. Now, in his Instagram post, he said this is the epitome of Christmas arriving early. The NABJ wants to call folks out. Fine, you had your turn. Now mine is coming. And make no mistake, I'm coming. Let's see who really deserves a thumbs down award when it comes to the black community. After I say my piece, remember, NABJ, you asked for it. I've shut my mouth for years. Now y'all done started something. I'm going to watch
4: down
3: this.
4: It's wild.
3: Crazy. But this is going to be fun to watch because, you know, Stephen A. got his podcast platform. He served up Jason Whitlock on that one time. I want to see what he do with the NABJ.
4: Now, I wonder, is this this award they do every year?
3: Every year when they do the convention. So somebody gets somebody whoever's gets been an mind. Ass in their eyes.
4: It's kind of fitting.
3: It's some people that you can shoot at, and there's some people you gotta be careful because they got big gun too.
4: We'll
3: all right, man. Coming up next, Leon's Locker Room. NFL preseason kicked off. How'd the Bears do? We'll talk about it. It's GCI.

107.5 WGCI, the Shy's number one for hip-hop and R&B. Coming up in Leon's locker room, one of the most ridiculous boxing matches I've ever seen in my life. We'll talk about it. It's GCI.

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1: Hey, man, Ray J and Orlando Brown hooked it up as the precursor to the Clarissa Shields versus Case Scott fight, and it was on Zeus. And let me tell you something, Zach, that was one of the most ridiculous ass exhibitions of the sport of boxing that I had ever seen in my life. Orlando Brown looked like
2: he didn't train.
1: Just, yeah, at all. And Ray J didn't either. If he did, it was 2 to 3 days before that fight. They were swinging like it was just horrible. And at the end of the day, it got to the point where Ray J even flipped Orlando Brown on the ground with a takedown and then laid there for a minute. But he ended up getting the win. Ray J redeemed himself, and his sister was in the audience to watch him win this horrible exhibition. That was terrible. I don't care what nobody say. This was
2: terrible. It entertaining? Yes. But it was a mockery.
1: Entertaining in a, yeah, in a like a joke, and you laughing at your boys drunk fighting in the backyard way.
2: Look, drunk uncles.
1: Uncles in the backyard. So Ray J won by unanimous decision. Now, the fight that everybody was there to really see was Clarissa Shields against the Australian Kay Scott. And let's just say Clarissa Shields beat the brakes off that woman. 6 rounds, she started hitting her with everything except the side of a house. And it got to the point where they just started throwing everything in
2: when
1: the
2: ring. When they threw in the white towel, she got hit with one shot the whole corner through every towel they had. Watch how many towels, socks, anything they could throw
1: like
2: to stop the fight. It was like, ooh.
1: Boy, they
2: Clarissa was wailing on her.
1: So I don't know who's next for Clarissa Shields. Her and probably Alicia Baumgartner will never fight because Alicia can't get heavy enough to fight her, and Clarissa's not going to drop all the way down to fight her. So we'll probably never see that fight happen, even though I think that would be a great fight.
2: She says she got like one more, and then she's going to take a break.
1: Yeah.
2: Have a child. So, whoever.
1: Pap.
2: She's already said it. She was like, next year I'm having a baby. So she got one more fight, and then that's it.
1: All right, man. Hey, big shout out to the NBA Hall of Fame people. Paul Pierce, Ray Allen, and Kevin Garnett were present for Doc Rivers being inducted into the Hall of Fame. Also, Candace Parker received her Hall of Fame jacket as well. So, 2 people from Chicago, one from Bellwood. And she's from Naperville, but we're going to give her Chicago in the Hall of Fame this year, man. Great speech by Doc Rivers, too, to his son, Austin, saying that he did a lot for him as far as coaching, teaching him how to be a great coach. All right? Go to WGCI for these stories and more. What's coming up, man, in the Z Spot?
2: Hey, man, Netflix said, hold on, man, throw this out. We'll talk about it.
1: All right.

0: Looking at a high of 76 degrees, tonight a low of 61. Right now, partly cloudy skies at 65 degrees. It's GCI.
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0: Brother Boog, what's going on in the Z spot, man?
4: Raz B, he said this would be the best tour in the world. We'll talk about it. Don't move. GCI.

0: 107.5 WGCI, the Shy's number one for hip-hop and R&B. It's your boy, Zach Book. And let's jump into it, your Z-Spot Entertainment Report. All right, let's pop it off with Netflix, man. Netflix has asked the judge to dismiss Tyra Banks' defamation lawsuit over the docuseries Reality Check Inside America's Next Top Model. All right, they're asking for a motion to dismiss, and Netflix argues that Banks is merely contesting routine editorial choices and the amount of airtime she received. And they said, throw
1: that out. Say, we just doing our job.
0: They said, throw that out. And that's the thing about the case. What I saw, I was like, man, she was in it, and she was talking in it. I don't think she liked the way that she looked after she saw it edited.
1: Right. Right.
0: You know.
1: Yeah, she looked at the comments.
0: Yeah, I don't think she liked that.
1: That's what happened.
0: I didn't.
1: She looked at the comments and said, nope, yeah. Not me.
0: Yeah, she said that she was treated like, she on her side, she's like, well, y'all made me a villain in this. So, there it is. Also, did you see where Raz B says the people want a B2K Destiny's Child and NSYNC Stadium Tour? Let's get a little audio and check this out.
2: Craziest tour ever would be NSYNC, Destiny Child, and B2K on a stadium run would be incredible. Justin Timberlake, Beyonce, I've done everything. Let's go ahead and give the people what they want.
0: There it is. Is that what y'all want? Is that what the people want? I think Destiny's Child could do a stadium tour
1: by themselves
0: and wouldn't need an NSYNC or Beyonce. A B2K.
1: Without Beyonce, bring back the original girls. It's like, no Beyonce.
0: No, Beyonce was the original.
1: No, I'm saying, like, take Beyonce out the mix and just bring back Kelly and all the rest of them, and they could.
0: You know, my dream is for Act 3 to be a Destiny's Child album.
1: That would be
0: and
1: dope.
0: A Destiny's Child tour.
1: That would be dope.
0: With Beyonce, NSYNC, Kelly, Michelle.
1: NSYNC could do a stadium tour by themselves.
0: I think they could, too.
1: Yeah, so really the only people on there that need...
0: The need to support is B2K. But B2K can do a tour. They've done it. But
1: stadium?
0: Nah, I'm about stadium. Yeah. All right. Also, I wanted to see, did y'all see where Papoose, he got Carissa Shields' name tatted on his left bicep? Yeah.
1: Man.
0: This the beginning of the end. I always think once you get somebody's name on you,
1: it's over.
0: It gets bad.
1: Yeah.
0: It gets bad. But yeah, you said he got a name.
1: Well, this is on his bicep. You know, he crossed that out. You can make something cool over that.
0: Carissa.
1: And you get it across your back like what's the name there for Mariah. Now you got it 9 hours underneath.
0: Alright, these stories and more, you can head over to WGCI.com. 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

0: 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And it'll be your last chance to win Usher and Chris Brown tickets for the show that night.
1: Yeah, it's going to be lit.
0: Yeah.

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0: 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College, high school, grammar school. We want to hear it all, man. Love him or leave him is on the way. What are we talking about?
1: She bailed her baby daddy out.
0: Come on now.
1: We're going to get into it.
0: Yeah.
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0: 107.5 WGCI, the Shy's number one for hip-hop and R&B. Ladies and gentlemen, boys and girls, children of all ages, it's time for Love 'Em or Leave 'Em with the best damn morning show in Chicago. And you know it's going to be ratchet.
1: Leon, what happened?
0: It's Zachy Chan.
1: And what do you got?

0: The people want to hear the letter.
1: Yeah, they want to hear the letter.
0: Now they wrote you a letter.
1: Yeah, they wrote me the letter.
0: Well, read the mother letter.
1: Well, I'm about to read it now.
2: All right, we got a letter today. It says, Dear Leon and Zach, my girlfriend's baby daddy got locked up and called her asking for help. She ended up paying $2,500 to bail him out. I told her, I feel like once y'all aren't together anymore, he shouldn't have that type of access to her. Getting locked up and needing bail money should be his problem, not hers. She says, I'm looking at it wrong because that's the father of her kids. If I can help keep their daddy out of jail, why wouldn't I? She says, he's paying every dollar back, but I still feel like there should be boundaries. What should I do?
0: 866-885-1075. Hit us up. Shishia.
3: Jay White, turn me up. Miami. That's for all my scammers and my kid money.

0: GCI, who this? Where you checking in from?
1: I'm checking in from the south side. That's our baby father, and he in a situation where he need to be bonded out. She should just fall back and chill because at the end of the day, that's a lifetime situation between them two, and he's willing to pay the money back. So if he's paying the money back, I was her. I was just saying fall back and chill and let it be.
2: Okay, that's so you say he shouldn't overreact?
1: No, don't overreact. It's because he could break up with her tomorrow. He still got to deal with baby mama for the rest of his life. At least for 21 years. Because we fathers, we still got to deal with that situation until the child is 21, 25. Then we definitely done with the situation after that.
0: True,
1: so that's the school over with.
3: All right, brother. Appreciate it.
1: So, all right.
0: 866-885-1075. Continue to hit us up. It's GCI.

0: 107.5 WGCI, the Shy's number one for hip-hop and R&B. We are smack dab in the middle of Love 'Em or Leave 'Em, and we got some bailout issues.
1: Yeah, man. A guy wrote in and said his girlfriend bailed out her baby dad.
0: Mm-hmm.
1: All right, spent $2,500 to bail him out. He feels like, hey, that's crossing boundaries. That's not her problem anymore. All right, so he wants to know, what should he do?
0: Let's go to the phone lines, 866-885-1075. Who this?
2: This is David. I'm checking in from the West Suburbs. I think that she should linger yet, and whoever he deals with or whatever else, I think she should linger yet, because if he ends out of jail, that means that he's not spending time with her child. He's not doing what he got to do. He's not being a father. And let's be realistic. The controls everything. So no matter what anybody say, no matter how much we call it or what the friends say, she's going to choose that, so she's going to keep being dumb and bunt him out because he's molding her, and she needs to just leave him alone and find her kid a real father figure who ain't in jail and don't keep going back like a little boy.
0: Yeah, bro. She's with you for convenience. She's with you because you hold stuff down and stuff for her right now, and that frees up her money to go bail out her baby daddy. You a fool if you stay around for that. All it takes is one time for me. You got $2,500 to go bail him out. Well, y'all need to work that out and be the family that y'all are.
1: Yeah, I would probably ask the question, like, who else in his family that could bail him out?
0: I ain't asking nothing.
1: Or something. You know, I ain't asking nothing. Put it all on her.
0: Yeah, I am. You a good guy, Zach. I ain't asking nothing. That's a grown ass man. See, this is what I mean about men and accountability. That's a grown man. It's not her job to make sure he stays out of jail. You either gonna be a man and be a father to your child and stop doing dumb stuff and stay out here, or you gonna keep doing that. But I'm not finna sit over here and watch you play savior to him. God bless y'all. Y'all go be a family together. Go be a family.
1: Without me.
0: Without me.
1: I heard you.
0: Yeah, bro. That's crazy. I'm sorry in that situation.
1: We hope we helped you.
0: But if we didn't, we never do.
1: Hey,
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6: Today we're looking at a high of 76 degrees, tonight a low of 61. Right now, partly cloudy skies at 67 degrees. It's GCI.
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107.5 WGCI, the Shy's number one for hip-hop and R&B. Coming up, Leon's goofy-ass person of the day. Why, y'all? Just sit down. Everybody don't deserve to be in a boxing ring. GCI.

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2: It's Leon's Goofy Ass People Awards.
3: All right, it's that time of the day that everybody loves. One person's gonna be absolutely pissed. It's Leon's Goofy Ass Person today. We gotta stop with these celebrity boxing matches. We just gotta stop, man. We just gotta stop. I got tired of seeing Ray J punch Orlando Brown in the breast. It was terrible. Orlando Brown should have had a sports bra. He should have wore what Clarissa Shields and the other lady that was in the fight. Well, his chest was bigger than that. And it was just horrible. It was a horrible display. It was two drunk uncles, like you said, fighting in the backyard at the barbecue. And we laughing. And it's all funny games till somebody fall in the grill. Now you got to call ambulance because Uncle Johnny burnt up. Okay? Because Uncle Cheddar done pushed him into the grill. And that's what that was like yesterday, watching them two fall out. And then Ray J had the nerve to drop to his knees and pray to Allah like he had done something. Like he had just became the undisputed WBO, WBC heavyweight champion. It was terrible. It was garbage. And we need to stop watching it and supporting it. Maybe they'll stop. At least get some celebrities in there that box. Say if you got a Blueface in there against Dean the Greatest. People that actually, oh, Papoose against Blueface. I know Papoose box. He actually box. These two dudes that train 2 days before and then get in the ring and wrestle each other and be tired and out of shape. Lord have mercy, make it stop. Please, please, Ray J, Orlando Brown, thank you for 30 minutes of nothing. Sit your goof ass down.
1: Let's go.
2: It's Leon's Goofy Ass.

0: WGCI, the Shy's number one hip-hop and R&B. It's your boy, Zach Boog. Let's jump into a Z-Spot Entertainment report, man. Cardi B had to say thank you to Old Navy. You know, she's an ambassador. Yeah. She's got the new jeans out. You know what I'm saying? She said, if you got a BBL, these jeans are for you.
1: Hilarious.
0: All right, and she said it was a full circle moment, to say the least. Check this out.
2: I just want to say thank you, Old Navy, for holding me down in high school. You know, I used to steal for you guys all the time. So it's just such a full circle moment that, like, I'm an ambassador for Old Navy. And I used to steal all the time and I never got caught. And, like, if it wasn't for you guys, I probably wouldn't be the freshest in school, because I was the freshest stealing all the motherfuckers from motherfucking Navy. And then look at God. Look at God. Full circle moment.
0: Full circle moment. From stealing to ambassador.
1: I love Cardi. But is this a thing where keeping it real sometimes can be keeping it wrong? Was that necessary?
0: I think it's
1: to
0: just
1: say used to steal from them people.
0: Used to steal.
1: What if you get somebody in their corporate thing to be like, I don't think I like that.
0: Well, you got the wrong person.
1: Yeah.
0: One thing about Cardi, she be authentic.
1: Yeah. You know, no. I love that.
0: In any situation, even as an ambassador of Old Navy.
1: Right.
0: Thank you. I used to steal from y'all.
1: That's crazy.
0: You know what? I owe y'all about $2,000, because that's how many clothes I took. Also, man, in the news, Netflix has asked the judge to dismiss Tyra Banks' defamation lawsuit over the docuseries Inside America's Next Top Model, right? And

A fool, that's that I don't like. A snitch, that's that I don't like. A that's that I don't like.

0: High 75 degrees. Tonight, a low of 65. Right now, mostly cloudy skies at 72 degrees. It's GCI.
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0: Hey, Brother Boog, tell us what's going on in the Z spot, man.
3: We want y'all to chime in. I don't know what's wrong with Ryan, boy. That boy done went to the
0: Y'all got the spirit on him.
3: Got the spirit on him.
4: Good morning.
0: Right. Found his boots, went out there and showed out.
4: Good morning.
3: No, but Chicago, we really need your help on this. We want to know if your baby daddy or baby mama is in a new relationship, are you cool with them disciplining your child? The new person in the relationship. They in a new relationship. Is it cool if your baby mama or baby daddy's partner disciplines the child?
1: What you mean, so physical
3: discipline?
1: Period.
3: Discipline, okay. Period. Okay, okay. Hit us up. 866-885-1075. It's GCI.

0: hip-hop and R&B. We're sounding off today. Chicago, 866-885-1075. Let's talk about it, man. Disciplining the children.
1: Yes, we want to know if your baby daddy or baby mama is in a new relationship, are you cool with their new partner disciplining your child?
0: I think a lot of things weigh in that. Okay. One, you got to know how your children are.
1: Mm-hmm.
0: You know, you got to know if you got a little a-hole for a child. And two, you have to have a conversation. Like, if you and your partner don't physically discipline the child, well, I don't expect that to happen with you. Now, if you put them on punishment, want to take a Nintendo Switch away from them, that's fine, as long as you just ain't being, you know, something simple like they left a dish in the sink. Okay, that's kid stuff.
1: Right.
0: But if they're being disrespectful, hopefully you would raise your child where they wouldn't be disrespectful.
1: I need you to run everything through me.
0: Yeah, exactly.
1: I need you to run everything through me. Don't touch him, first of all.
0: Yeah.
1: That would be my rule.
0: Yeah.
1: Don't put your hands on him. If he needs a whooping, I got it.
0: Right.
1: I got it. Because I don't know how you whoop. I don't know how far you go with your whooping and how you was brought up. You know what I'm saying? And what you think is deemed okay.
0: Exactly.
1: You know what I'm saying? And I know my kid. My kid kind of, you know, if you look at him wrong, he'll start crying and he's, you know what I'm saying, timid like that. And he listen. So I wouldn't want you touching him.
0: Yeah.
1: I don't
0: no, that's like 100%. I agree with that, because like my children, they hate to disappoint us.
1: Yeah.
0: So I know I can get them by saying, hey, man, I'm not messing with you right now.
1: Yeah.
0: Get out my face. And that severely, yes. Never had to put my hands on them. But like I said, you know your children. You know if you got a feisty one. And of course, they might be going through something because the parents are not together. You also got to put that into perspective, too.
1: Yeah.
0: They could be lashing out because they mommy and daddy ain't in the same house. And there's an energy that comes with that. So now when you come talking crazy to them, the first thing they want to come out their mouth is, you ain't my daddy, I ain't got to listen to you, or you ain't my mama, I ain't got to listen to you. So you're right, I do think you need to run it past.
1: And if you're the other parent stepping in, I wouldn't even feel comfortable disciplining somebody else's child.
0: That's it.
1: I'm going to say, hey, they did this, and I want to tell the mom or whoever I'm with to take care of it. You know what I'm saying? But I'm not just finna be disciplining nobody
0: else's
1: child.
0: Get you!
1: No.
0: What if you're a teen and he found you?
1: Now, why would he do that?
0: You told him to take out the guy. Man, I ain't taking out nothing. Boog, whatever your name is, chop my ass.
1: All right. Well, I tell you what. I'm going to call your daddy.
0: Call him in jail.
1: Okay. Well, listen, I don't need to be here.
0: 866-885-1075. Hit us up, man. We want to know what y'all think is GCI.

0: still like your friend.
1: 107.5 WGCI, the Shy's number one for hip-hop and R&B. Now, Roger, Zach, Boog, Big Ryan on the boards. We sounding off Chicago.
2: Yeah, we want to know if your baby daddy or baby mama is in a new relationship, are you cool with the new parent disciplining your child? Hit us up, 866-885-1075. It's GCI.
1: Yes, sir.

0: GCI, who this?
1: It's Tiana.
0: All right, Tiana, what do you think?
1: I think that I have been through that situation 4 different times with my kids. No, they cannot discipline the other kid until I know that you are stably going to be in my kid's life.
0: Mm.
1: Other than that, then no, because you can walk out of my kid's life right now and then I'll just let you whoop my kid's ass. No.
0: Mm-hmm.
1: And then some people think it's going to be good at all. So, no, I tell my kid's father all the time, when it comes to discipline, you discipline your own kid. If your partner tell you, like, well, I don't feel like this is right, or they did this, woo-woo, then they should come to you and you handle the situation, because other than that, then no. Now, if they're getting married and they're going to be together and we all a village and we raising them together, then yes, you can discipline them.
2: All right.
0: All right. Thanks for your call.
1: Bye-bye.
0: 866-885-1075. Continue to hit us up. It's GCI.

0: 107.5 WGCI, the Shy's number one for hip-hop and R&B. Leon Rogers, Zach Brooks, Chicago, we are sounding off today. We asked the question.
1: Yeah, if your baby daddy or baby mama is in a new relationship, are you cool with their new partner disciplining your child?
0: Hit us up, man. Tell us what you think. 866-885-1075.
2: Hey, this is Mariah. I was calling to answer your question. No, I don't agree with my baby daddy, significant other, whoever she may be, putting her hands on my child, because people's intentions don't be pure. Like, they beat on your kids because they jealous of your kid. And no, I'm not going for that.
1: Yeah, I get that. Appreciate 100%.
2: It. 100%. All right, y'all. Have a good morning.
0: You too. 866-885-1075. Continue to hit us up. It's GCI.

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2: It's Leon's Goofy Ass People Awards.
3: Alright, it's that time of the day that everybody loves. One person's gonna be absolutely pissed. It's Leon's Goofy Ass Person of the Day. We gotta stop with these celebrity boxing matches. We just gotta stop, man. We just gotta stop. I got tired of seeing Ray J punch Orlando Brown in the breast. It was terrible. Orlando Brown should have had a sports bra. He should have wore what Clarissa Shields and the other lady that was in the fight. Well, his chest was bigger than that. And it was just horrible. It was a horrible display. It was two drunk uncles, like you said, fighting in the backyard at the barbecue. And we laughing. And it's all funny games till somebody fall in the grill. Now you got to call ambulance because Uncle Johnny burnt up. Okay? Because Uncle Cheddar done pushed him into the grill. And that's what that was like yesterday, watching them two fall out. And then Ray J had the nerve to drop to his knees and pray to Allah like he had done something. Like he had just became the undisputed WBO, WBC heavyweight champion. It was terrible. It was garbage. And we need to stop watching it and supporting it. Maybe they'll stop. At least get some celebrities in there that box. Say if you got a Blueface in there against Dean the Greatest. People that actually, or Papoose against Blueface. I know Papoose box. He actually box. These two dudes that train 2 days before and then get in the ring and wrestle each other and be tired and out of shape. Lord have mercy, make it stop. Please. Please, Ray J, Orlando Brown, thank you for 30 minutes of nothing. Sit your goof ass down.
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4: Ain't this what they've been waiting for? You ready? I used to pray for times like this, to rhyme like this, so I had to grind like that, to shine like this, in a matter of time.

0: 107.5 WGCI, the Shy's number one for hip-hop and R&B. It's your boy, Zach Boog. And it's time for the prayer of the day. And dear Lord, today I just want to say thank you for growth, because this past weekend you tested me in public, and by the grace of God, I passed. Lord, I was hosting an event this weekend and minding my business when one of our listeners walked up on me and said, "Why are you so short?" Now, Jesus, you know immediately what entered my spirit. I looked at the woman dead in the eyes and I wanted to say, "Well, why are you so?" But God came in and put his hand over my mouth so my flesh could not even finish the sentence I was getting ready to say.
1: Come on now.
0: Because, Lord, you reminded me in that very moment that every comeback does not need to be released. And sometimes being the bigger person means letting somebody else be the bigger person, because they really was the bigger person. So, Lord, thank you. For testing me. And I know sometimes people get tested out there and people say, you know, "Why you gain weight?" Or, "Why you still single? Why you look tired?" You know what I'm saying? Give them the strength that you gave me not to come back, because you ain't got to say something all the time.
1: Amen.
0: Amen. This we ask in your mighty name.

0: 107.5 WGCI, the Shy's number one for hip-hop and R&B. Coming up, we're going to be talking to our girl,
1: yes,
0: Angela Yee. She's going to be checking in. And also, we're going to be telling you who won the Rhythm Section VIP Riser Experience. If you don't know what that is, that's a section that is exclusively created by Usher Raymond and situated inches away from the main stage of the Chris Brown and Usher concert. All right?
1: Dope.
0: So get ready for it. It's GCI.

0: pop and R&B, Leon Rodgers, Zach Boog in the building. Also in the building, the third of the trio, Angela Yee. What's happening?
1: What's happening?
0: All right, Zach.
2: Now, we got to ask you this. Now, you know, the Powerball jackpot hit $1 billion, one of the largest in game history. If you won it, Angela, would you still work? How you spending it? What you doing?
1: Well, first of all, one of y'all might have won it, because somebody from Illinois. Where, how far is Quincy?
0: Oh, it's ways down south.
2: Yeah, okay. It's far. It ain't so far.
0: Half 4 hours.
2: Ain't a black person in Quincy.
0: Right.
1: Yes. Now, would I still work? You know what's so crazy? I just had Young Miami guest host my show last week, and she said she's Casper. She's Ghost. You won't see her. You won't never hear from her again. I do think there's that curse, too, that comes with winning all that money. It's $433 million if you take the cash payout. And you know, that's when people's family members get kidnapped. People go missing. You can't go nowhere. You get kidnapped. Everybody beating down your door asking for some money. You kind of do got to lay low.
2: No, do you know, have you ever seen the people who sign it with like a mask on? Like they go get their check with a mask on and everything. I would do that so nobody know it's me, and I'm just going to act different.
1: You know, some places you have to, for marketing purposes, you are not allowed to be anonymous. I don't know what it's like here, but I'm not sure. But some places you gotta like reveal yourself. Wow. And I will be calling you. I'll be at work with y'all in the studio.
0: We're gonna
1: find you.
0: I'm gonna keep it real. This might be one of the dumbest questions we ever asked. I'd be damned if I come in here and work after I hit $1 billion. I'm gonna come in here. I'm gonna say, Zach, Ryan, my people. I'm gonna shoot my people a cool meal each. I'm gonna do something for your little son, trust fund for him for college. And I'm gone. I'm disappearing. I'm leaving everything. My family too. I'm gone.
2: You leaving your family?
0: Yeah, I'm gonna give my wife $100 million. Hey, do with it what you will. Either you want to be Bonnie and Clyde with me on this excursion of debauchery, or you want to stay here and get your $100 million payout. But I'm gone. Faking my death. I'm gonna have a whole funeral set up and everything.
1: No, but for real, that's when you gotta get like financial advisors. You gotta invest, because you really could like make enough money just from the interest every year from that, or just from like dividends.
0: I'm gonna be like Michael Jackson. I'm gonna dress up, be at my own funeral, watching everybody cry.
2: Now you think, well, how we get there?
0: I'm telling you, man.
1: Listen, they gonna find you too.
0: No,
1: that amount of money, somebody gonna find you.
2: I'm in
0: Havana, Cuba.
1: All right, write that down.

0: 107.5 WGCI, the Shy's number one for hip-hop and R&B. And as you know, we've been giving away tickets to the R&B tour with Usher and Chris Brown. That'll be at Soldier Field on August 21st. Now, we also qualified winners for the Rhythm Section VIP Riser Experience. 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Well, today, we're going to announce the winner of that VIP Riser Experience. Zach Boog, would you please do the honors?
1: Drum roll, please. Even though we already got it. The winner is Natasha Strong.
0: Yeah, Natasha Strong, young lady, you will be able to see the gyrations of Chris Brown and Usher up close and personal as you'll be at the Rhythm Section VIP Riser Experience, the lounge created by Usher Raymond that sits inches away from the main stage.
1: Natasha Strong, you won, girl.
0: It's going down, Natasha. You get to see all the little gyrations and stuff and scream your
1: Shout
0: little
1: out
0: heart
1: to you.
0: Out. Shout out to you, Natasha. It's GCI.
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1: Today we're looking at a high of 75 degrees. Tonight a low of 65. Right now, mostly cloudy skies at 74 degrees. It's GCI.
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1: 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How can you get them? All you got to do is listen to our brother Tone Capone this week at 4:40 p.m. for your chance to win tickets to see Chris Brown and Usher.

0: franchise number one for hip-hop and R&B, Leon Rogers, Zach Book. That's going to do it for us today. Angela Yee is up next, man. Hope y'all coming off this great weekend. Hope we started your week off right. Be prepared to be locked in. Shout out to the VIP winner of the VIP Riser Experience. They'll be going to the Usher and Chris Brown concert and getting the full Monty. You know what I mean?
1: Hey, it's going to be lit.
0: It's going to be lit, man. We'll be right back at it tomorrow morning, 6 a.m. to 10 a.m. right here on 107.5 WGCI.

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12: 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They're like, you have to listen, Gma, to the song. And look, and can I buy it? And can I get it? So it's definitely some Taylor Swift happening around me going on. And she's super cool. I also really appreciate the way that she writes music and plays music and everything. 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I like ASAP Rocky. I like ASAP Ferg, too. So, yeah, there's a lot of things I'm into.
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7: 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Traffic.
16: Inbound Dan Ryan, a tight spot, 31st to Roosevelt, 15 minutes, 95th in. Express lane's a little slow at 31st as well. Outbound Ryan, though, local lanes at 47th, an accident on the right shoulder. 57's okay. The inbound Ford, no problems. Outbound 130th to Dalton backs up, but the drive looks good. I'm Bonnie Green, and that's your latest total traffic.
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1: More now.
3: What's up? It's Way Up at Angela Yee, live in Times Square with my guy T, the MFK,
4: yes.
3: Kirkland.
4: Yes, we are live, everybody.
3: And we have the head of partnerships for the NBA Foundation here with us, my girl Janisha Metcalf. What's up?
5: Hi. What's up, everybody?
4: Hey, love. How are you?
5: Doing great.
4: Beautiful
5: doing
4: smile.
5: Great.
4: You smell good.
5: Oh,
4: that's
5: thank
4: important.
5: You. Appreciate it. Look, right. Dior, you know.
3: All right. So let's talk about what we have going on here. You know, there's going to be a whole day. It's community. It's hoops. Three Keys Management, and the NBA Foundation is involved in this. I've actually done some work with you guys, which was exciting. It was the All-Star Pitch Competition.
5: Yes. You're our favorite brand ambassador, by the way.
3: What?
5: Don't tell nobody else. And we've had, like, Issa Rae. We've had everybody.
3: I love Issa
5: Rae. But you are top
4: That's
5: of the
4: right.
5: top.
4: That's my girl.
5: We love you.
3: Well, I want to talk about what the NBA Foundation actually does for people who don't understand what it is, because there's a lot of things, moving parts within the NBA, but you guys actually work with the cities where there's NBA teams.
5: Yes, so we actually work in all NBA markets. So we work with all 30 NBA teams, and our commitment is economic opportunity. So things like workforce development, college access, really helping to make sure that any young person 14 to 24 has an opportunity. So we know that that's something that y'all care about, and being at events like this certainly help. So it's something we've been very passionate about, and this is our sixth year.
3: Wow. 6 years. And so when we talk about pitch competitions, I know you guys are doing the one in Phoenix coming up for the All-Star Weekend there. So what happens for the pitch competition? Because everywhere there's an All-Star Weekend, you do this.
5: Yes. And so what's exciting is when you think about All-Star, you think about the basketball, you think about the enthusiasm in the game and the culture and the fashion, and everyone knows All-Star is such a big moment. So we've started capitalizing off of that moment and giving local entrepreneurs a chance to be able to leverage that opportunity. So we'll be giving away $400,000 once again. We did last year. No, split across three. We're not there yet.
4: Okay.
5: We got to be based in Phoenix and under $2 million raised. So,
4: okay.
5: You know, they're pitching a business that already exists.
4: Okay.
5: So some of the winners have been, and Angela, you know this, you interviewed Katara for her mental health app. She was one of our winners in Indiana. So they're pitching a business that already exists.
4: Okay.
5: And that's what's so important for us, is we already know that they have the incredible organization. They just need a bigger platform,
4: right,
5: and more opportunity.
4: Like Shark Tank.
5: Exactly.
4: Okay.
5: You know, but with a little NBA
4: yeah.
5: twist,
4: yeah,
5: a little more competitive.
4: And a beautiful
5: yes.
4: woman running.
5: Yes, there
4: right.
5: we go. So yes, it is very similar. It's a business.
4: Okay, I like that. I like
5: yeah.
4: that.
3: Another
4: okay.
3: thing that the NBA Foundation does that's amazing is their internship program.
5: Yes. And so shout out to our HBCU fellows. This is year 5 of our HBCU fellowship. So we have almost 300 fellows that have gone through our program that have had incredible experiences. But we also know that there's so much talent, so much opportunity out there that we wanted to

0: A clinic out here shortly,
1: yes,
0: in
1: I'm
0: Times
1: be
0: Square.
1: Him too.
0: So if you can make it out here, make sure you do. But stay tuned because
1: OG's Houston, about to beat everybody. They don't know my gift from Jersey.
0: We'll be done. Oh man, don't hurt yourself. We gotta pull a hamstring out here. It's way up.
2: Angela Yee is way up. All the way up.
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2: 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You know, when I was a child, pop music was the best music you could hear. You know, you'd hear Madonna, Prince, Michael, Whitney Houston, Stevie Wonder, Genesis, Peter Gabriel. You'd hear those records and they just felt good to you. Or like, I'll never forget, like, Queen's Another One Bites the Dust used to play on the black stations as well as the pop stations and the rock stations. So to me, that's just like when music was just so good that like it just broke down partitions. And I think that it's starting to do that again. And I love and commend pop music for that. It's just good to see that like good music is now floating to the top of like the charts, and that's the way it's always supposed to be. And I'm just glad that pop music is back there, you know?
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2: Traffic.
3: Coming in on the Kennedy, just 23 minutes from O'Hare and about 30 heading outbound. Eisenhower's an hour in. Brake lights western to Ashland. And outbound just 33 minutes. There is a crash, though, outbound near Addison in the left lane. Stevenson's quiet and clear. So is the Dan Ryan. Everything's looking good there. I'm Deb Snyder, and that's your latest total traffic.
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14: Hello? Yeah, this is Boston. Yeah, I'm sorry. Is this still working? Yeah. Can I get right now? Did I go out? Yeah, I went. I'm stuck on the look loud. I'm gonna watch the bed. Why? Did you think about a cold drink? I don't know. 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
17: Traffic.
18: Crash on the inbound Kennedy at Augusta in the right lane. Traffic's heavy from Fullerton. You're 40 minutes in. You're 30 minutes out. Ike looks pretty quiet. 30 minutes in both directions. No complaints on the Stevenson. Ryan's into 13 out of 12, and the express lanes are just fine. I'm Deb Snyder, and that's your latest total traffic.
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2: 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If I had not been intertwined with them in my younger years, I wouldn't understand music the way I did with Puffy, with, you know, Dallas Austin, you know, all these incredible producers and artists who, you know, I was able to get something from and absorb their excitement, if it was just that moment or if it just was their contribution.
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0: Joy Up at Angela Yee. I'm here with TK Kirk, and we are still outside in Times Square.
1: Yes,
0: it's
1: we are.
0: Community Through Hoops, and Allen Houston is here now.
1: Yeah, I'm excited about the talk about his life,
0: his legacy.
1: Involvement with the Knicks while they won the championship, etc.
0: Yeah, he's got a lot of great stories, too, from when he was on the Knicks.
1: Yes, yes.
0: Just a key instrumental player, but also a good person.
1: Yes.
0: A good human being.
1: I didn't know he was married, and I didn't know no what? Drama in all the years he's been married.
0: That's why you didn't know, because there was no drama.
1: That's my point. I love that. And seven children on top of that.
0: Well, TK, you also have a lot going on, and I appreciate you for being here in New York City, but you're going to be in Atlanta.
1: Yes. This weekend at the Atlanta Comedy Theater. Then I go home to Paris, because I haven't been home in a while.
0: Paris.
1: And then I come back to Labor Day weekend at Tommy T's in Pleasanton, California. So don't wait. Get your tickets. It's going to be a great weekend, and it's Labor Day weekend, everybody.
0: All right, so you got to make sure when you get out on that court, you don't pull nothing.
1: Absolutely. I'm going to start stretching 3 hours before I go on.
0: All right, let me see you touch your toes.
1: That's right.
0: All right, it's way up.
1: Angela Yee!

0: The Big Three Championship is coming to Charlotte. Who will be crowned the Big Three Season 9 Champion? 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
1: Yay!
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9: Traffic.
10: Heavy traffic, Stevenson outbound, Western to Cicero Avenue, Dan Ryan inbound, Stevenson to Byrne Interchange, outbound, Byrne Interchange to 18th. Stop and go, Bishop Ford outbound, 130th to Steel Bridge, from Dan Ryan to 8094, 16 minutes. 8094 eastbound's backed up, Bishop Ford to Kennedy Avenue. I'm Tom Beck, and that's your latest total traffic.
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5: Traffic.
6: Sapago, Eisenhower outbound, Independence to First Avenue, Old Post Office to Wolf, 34 minutes, 19-minute delay. Heavy traffic, Stevenson outbound, Ashland to Cicero Avenue, Dan Ryan inbound, 35th to Burn Interchange, outbound Burn Interchange to 18th, Bishop Ford outbound, stop and go 130th to Steel Bridge. I'm Tom Beck, and that's your latest total traffic.
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14: 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Like, I just can't help it. I really, really like listening to old school music. It makes me feel good. But let's see, all my God kids love Taylor Swift so much. Like, you have to hear the way that they sing this song. They're like, you have to listen, Gma, to the song. And look, and can I buy it? And can I get it? So it's definitely some Taylor Swift happening around me going on. And she's super cool. I also really appreciate the way that she writes music and plays music and everything. So she's dope. I like ASAP Rocky. I like ASAP Ferg too. So yeah, there's a lot of things I'm into.
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What's happening, Chicago? All right, I got a shout out to Vint Noir and, of course, the Culture Ball Committee, the Obama Center, all of the beautiful people I met. The Culture Ball was over the weekend. You see it on my page at Tone Capone 33. It was good, man. You know, there's a lot of great moments. I brought my daughter, my youngest daughter, to come watch her dad receive a reward. That was fun to have her with me. And then, you know, I'm sitting at a table with Jay Ivey. Shout out Jay Ivey. Rich Central, South Suburbs. And just to sit next to somebody at the same table who we've both seen each other's career from the very beginning is a special thing. And a lot of people I got a chance to see. I don't want to name a bunch because I'll miss some people and they'll be mad at me. But most people in that room, I've seen them start. I've seen the start. I've seen the beginning of the story. And and to see them getting honored in their city meant a lot, man. It just like being in a room full of that much black greatness was very humbling, very cool. Shout out to our Mayor Brandon Johnson. He came by. I had to thank him again, man. Gave me a day. Still crazy. It's still sinking in. And then I saw a post today, too. Somebody put up a post. It was like they had like all the old school street legends of Chicago in there. And I made it. I made the cut for a street legend. Who knew? I knew all those times and Adriana's and Secrets and Mr. G's and 50 and The Lick. Knew it was going to buy level. Had to pay off one day, I'd be considered a street legend.

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0: 5 WGCI, the Shy's number one for hip hop and R&B. Lava Tonga Paul, man. This is the craziest thing. Now, Ray J fought Orlando Brown. That's the worst. It was the worst fight. I just went back and looked at the highlights. Now, I know Ray J does crazy stuff, but Orlando Brown has done some of the wildest stuff ever, man. Orlando was in all type of stuff. He's a Disney kid. And this dude is... Orlando Brown's not in shape, too. If you can't bounce around... Look, if you can't run around for 2 minutes without being winded... Yeah. You on your way, bro. You on your way to heaven. Seriously. That's how you can, fellas. You need to test yourself. If you run up and down your stairs real quick... Go run up any type of stairs real quick. Up and down, up and down. Just quit. And you... Ooh. Yeah. Get your ass in the gym before you die, bro. Now, I know I'm saying that harsh. Because recently, and I've said this before, is that what we have is a bunch of dudes that are around my age still look the same. 40 don't look like 40. 38, 39 don't look like 39. 50 don't look like 50. 55 don't look like 50. And you still looking at yourself because you done put some Just For Men in your beard. And you look the same almost. But on the inside, it ain't nothing because you still drink every weekend like you're crazy. Like you still eat wild. Which I'm not mad at. Trust me, I'm in a fight with it myself all the time. But you got to work out some type of way or you're going to fall out. I was watching Orlando Brown. I was like, man, bro, you're like in your late 30s. And you can't bounce around for 2 minutes without being tired. I get it, be tired. Boxing is crazy. You got to be in shape. But you supposed to have 2 minutes in you to bounce. Tell you, fellas, check yourself, man. Check yourself out. Hey, how about it, man? We're going to get to a Capone's conversation. Someone asked me to bring a topic back, which we talked about 1,000 times on this show. But it's going to be 1,001. 1,001 coming up in the 3 o'clock hour. I got that for you, man. You already know what it is. Plus more joints on the way. It's GCI.
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1: One thing you can't stop from happening, it's an accident. It's called an accident for a reason. 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
3: Kennedy, right now, 45 minutes out to O'Hare, 11 to Montrose in the express lanes. You're just under 50 minutes on the Ike out to the Jane Addams. Heavy traffic runs Ashland to Des Plaines. 40 outbound Stevenson breaking Ashland to Central. Dan Ryan's out at 20 minutes to 95th. There's a crash at Roosevelt in the left lane. I'm Deb Snyder, and that's your latest total traffic.
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107.5 WGCI, the Shy's number one for hip hop and R&B. Drake. They just be wildin', bro. You know he did that 20B1. 20 women, him, trying to find love, allegedly. Well, during that, he served a certain type of meal. Chicken nuggets with caviar on them. You just don't even play fair, man. Giving out Birkin bags, cars. What is this dude doing, man? At this point, Drake is rich and bored and just having fun, man. Hey, man, compose conversation on the way. It's GC.

for the driver. Yes, you. Weren't you just complaining about the road needing work? 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It's not a game.

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0: Capitone Capone, what's happening? We ready to get to a Capone's conversation. We bringing one back.
1: Yeah.
0: We bringing one back. We'll talk about it in minutes. Right now, some Drake. One of my favorites, too. It's GCI. Let's get it.
1: Hey, hey, hey.

107.5 PCI, the Shy's number one for hip hop and R&B, live with Tone with Paul, man. What's happening? Don't forget, we got it. Peace in the Streets is happening this weekend. Peace in the Streets. Over 1,000 backpacks full with school supplies given away. Over 1,000? The Leo Choir is going to perform at St. Sabina's.

Woman says, hey, well, let me set the scenario up, Chicago. Let me set it up. Man, after he pays all his bills, got about $500 left, right? $500 to $1,000 left. Everything's paid for. He's on a tight budget. That's a tight budget. Anywhere between $5 and $1,000 to make it to the next month. Well, the girlfriend is getting ready to move in with him. It's coming from home. Home. No bills. Makes about $3,500 a month. Now, she was asked, would she help on the bills? None. So he got everything in control. My money is my money. His money is his money. And we'll continue to work how we work like that. Is that a fair shake? Is that fair, ladies? Is that fair?

Jessica Jap. Girl, I wind up them bumper. This is the summer controller. Drake from Canada. Beanie Man from Jamaica. The one you murder. Zaga.

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0: live with Tonga Pong. What's happening, man? Now, this situation is interesting, Chicago. She's living at home with her parents, about to move in with her boyfriend who pays all the bills, how about $5,000 to $1,000 a month? And she does not want to put anything on the bills. Her money is her money. She's coming in and it's it. And I think it's the craziest statement ever. What do you think about this, Chicago? Holler at me.
1: Hey, I'm calling it about the question of the day.
0: Yeah, come on.
1: Tell my man to run. He got to run. Because if he's not willing to chip in, knowing that he's, you know, struggling, then when he get really caught in the bind, he won't be there for him.
0: Okay, all right. Let's hear what you got to say. What up with it?
2: First of all, he messing with the wrong type of woman. If you can't kick in, you can't move in. That's the whole purpose of move in, to help me better myself. If you're not willing to do that, then you're selfish. He's messing with the wrong type of woman. Don't let him move in.
0: Okay, all right. What are you saying? Holla at me.
3: Hi.
0: Hey.
3: So, just want to make a comment in regards to the young lady who's moving in with her boyfriend. He needs to eat that all up because he could have left her at home.
0: Okay. All right. Leave her at home. That's one. All right. Couple more callers. Let's get you. We got one more after you.
4: Yeah, I wanted to answer that question. Who did that?
0: Okay. Come on. Talk to me.
4: Okay. I feel like the woman should help because it's only fair. If you're paying all the bills, you should help with something such as the light bill, the gas bill, household products.
0: Okay. All right. Last caller. What are you saying?
5: Tone, that's what's wrong with these women nowadays. That's why they broke ass miss out on these good men. Because why wouldn't you help that man? Now, with me and my guy I'm with, when we first met, I got a house. He had an apartment. Now, it was one time where he needed help with his bill, and I helped him out. And now that we're going on 3 years, we stay together. So he gave up his apartment, and we stay in my house. Well, Tone, when I tell you this man done turned my house completely a 360, he paid the bills, he done upgraded everything in my house. And that's what I'm saying. And that's why these women miss out on good men, because they be acting broke with they broke ass.
0: Damn. Hey, all I say, man, it's got to be a partnership, man. Whatever's going to make y'all situation work the best, man. Y'all is a pair. Y'all going to prosper together. That's the thing. Prospering together. Not one person prospering. Another person working like, more joy to the way. It's GCI.
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8: Traffic.
9: Outbound on the Stevenson, they now have the right lane blocked. That ongoing crash cleanup at Cicero. Solid delays back to the Ryan. DeSable Lakeshore Drive to the Tri-State taking an hour and 15 minutes. Out to 355 takes an hour 25. Outbound on the Ryan, 27 to 95th. On the Jane Addams westbound at the 53 and 290 interchange, a crash in the three right lanes. I'm Kevin Henry. That's your latest total traffic.
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and R&B. Stephen A. Smith received a thumbs down from the National Association of Black Journalists, the NABJ, and I can't believe it. I've watched this stuff go down with Charlamagne and trying to... Why is everybody trying to take down the number ones? I know Stephen A. said some craziness, but for a whole organization to give him a thumbs down, it's crazy work, man.

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1: 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Getting ready to get some tickets away. More info on, yes, Peace in the Streets, brought to you by 1-800-TRUCK-WRECK. Still looking at this response Stephen A. Smith put up about in the NABJ giving him a thumbs down for some of his takes on women. They think he a coon. He said, how can I be a coon and I've helped so many black people out? This is a crazy time we living in, man. It's GCI.

Okay. 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Swear I'm moving too fast, you just might crash. 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You know I ain't even alone.

could never. 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

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Sheesh, yeah.

Shebang. I know y'all supposed to been listening around 4:40. I gave y'all time to get into the show. I gave you 10 extra minutes to get in the show just because I'm a nice guy. I know you're like, what are you talking about? You didn't hear? I got R&B tickets. That's right. Chris Brown and Usher. Usher and Chris Brown. Soldier Field.

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0: 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GCI.
2: Hold up.
0: Yeah. This guy's number one.
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0: For hip hop and

0: You dip, I dip, we like, damn.
1: Daddy Will and YK Niece, man. Let me do this, man. This is important, man. This is one of them type of tickets you just got to stop the show for. I'm going to let you know. When I hear this, man, you don't have to call, man. If Usher does this, I'm going crazy. It's one of my favorite Usher joints. Shout out to them. Everybody, this concert's going to be amazing. Let me set somebody for the free. GCI, what up?
2: Hey, tell me I'm calling down the 10.
1: Congratulations, you got the ticket.
2: Hey.
1: That is not a big enough hey. I don't know what the heck.
2: Hey, I'm at work. So what you want me to holler? Yay!
1: All right. I get it. You're at work. Congratulations. You got a pair of tickets to the R&B tour. Usher, Chris Brown, Soldier Field, August 21st. Congratulations. 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It is brought to you by my friends at Live Nation. Just tell me who hooked you up.
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3: 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I can tell she want it. Want me to push up on it. For she know where I'm on.

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That's

I know y'all still want some more R&B tickets, man. I ain't got no more. I got this music. Also got a way for you to get to the iHeartRadio Music Festival. I got a chance. All right? You just got to listen. I'm going to tell you how that's going to go down, man. I'm going to tell you how you get yourself to the iHeartRadio Music Festival. That's on the way right now.

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1: 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Live at Tone Capone. What's happening, man? I got tickets. Don Toliver tickets. I keep telling you to listen to this show. Inside of the 4 and 5 o'clock hour, I have some of the best tickets in the city. Nobody's got that. Nobody. I can say that comfortably. Just say it very comfortably. Look at that. Look at what I had today. Just on the low. Chris Brown and Usher, Don Toliver, Second Leg. Who knows what I'm going to have tomorrow? Don't miss out. And if you got to get out of your car, the iHeart Radio app is where you tap in with your boy, all right? How about it? Let's get some tickets away. GCI, what up?
2: Hi, I'm calling about the Don Toliver tickets.
1: You want them?
2: Yeah.
1: You got them. Congratulations. You call it 10.
2: Yay, thank you.
1: Yeah, you got them. Don Toliver, the Nitrous Octane World Tour. The second time around.
2: Oh, my God.
1: 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And they're brought to you by my friends at Live Nation. You just got to tell me who hooked you up.
2: WGCI.
1: Yeah, so make sure you tap in with me tomorrow and see what I have for you. I got you. I wait to 4 and 5 on purpose to put them tickets there. Just so you got a chance on your ride home. Hey, and if you're riding home and you know somebody that's going to need some school supplies, book bags, how about it, man? Tell them. Peace in the Streets, brought to you by my girl Amy and 1-800-TRUCK-WRECK. It's happening August 22nd from noon to 3 o'clock at St. Sabina Church. All right? Everybody know what St. Sabina is, 1210 West 78th Street. Don't miss out, all right? And it's just one of those events. The whole entire family, it's a free event. Free food, the backpacks filled with school supplies. Plus, we got performances and a special performance by the Leo High School Choir, which is a big deal. And we're just going to, and shout out to Amy. Y'all know Amy by this time, you know she's doing it big for real. So she gave us a pair of tickets to give away. The Usher and Chris Brown tickets. We're giving those away that day for the show that's happening that night. So you just, the only thing is you're going to have to be pressed to get some clothes. All right? So, hey, man, look, make sure you listen all week long. Don't miss out on a chance to win anything. I got you. Lil' Cuz is next. I'll holler at y'all tomorrow. It's GCI.
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Guess you acting out now, you got an audience. 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

0: Our inbound at Mannheim crash right shoulder. Stop and go Mannheim to Harlem. Wolf to Old Post Office. 29 minutes. Stop on 17. Stevenson outbound. Slow Ashland to Cicero Avenue. Get right inbound. Stop and go Cermak to Burn Interchange. I-57 outbound to Halsted. Earlier wreck cleaned up. Bishopport outbound. Stop and go 130th to Steel Bridge. I'm Tom Beck, and that's your latest total traffic.
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8: 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We're giving away 1,200 of them filled with school supplies. 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
8: And your last chance to win Ursha and Chris Brown tickets to the